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Saying that you need some time to breathe.

That we are here, we are bruised, we are damaged, but the joy was worth the pain. Oh, love's a beautiful.

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3: I don't know. I think we should have a little more bass and snare on it, you know, because I want us to jam this time.
4: Say, Teddy, who are we working with today, man?
3: We're working with James, man.
4: Brown?
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5: Yeah, another smash.

teach disease to be cheerful. All three. Reasons to be cheerful. All three. Reasons to be cheerful. 1.

cheerful. Part 3. 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Bantu Stephen Biko, listening to Rico, Harper Groucho Chico.